treat the girl that loves you. Oh, love, they don't love you like I love you. 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
2: For all the times that you rain on my parade, and all the clubs you get in using my name. You think you broke my heart, oh girl, for goodness sake.